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All right, the workday is hopefully done for you. You're back in the car. You're heading home for the day. What's that weather like out there? A little warm today, but not bad. 102 for a high today. A low of 80 later on tonight. The rest of the week, pretty similar. A high of 104 tomorrow, 106 Thursday, down to 103 on Friday, 97 on Saturday. I think even 92 is the high for Sunday. So that fall weather will be here before you know it, although we are under an extreme heat watch starting tomorrow afternoon. That runs through Friday evening. So it's not an extreme heat warning. It's a watch. So they're making you worry about something that may or may not happen. Hey, it might be kind of hot on those days. Thank you, National Weather Service. Thank you for the reminder that we live in a desert. It's 98.5 The Volt.

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All right. I've got your fall cash contest keyword. I did say it was coming up around 5:30 here on 98.5 The Bull. So it's brought to you by Fantasy Springs Resort Casino. 5 keywords per day. This just started yesterday. Goes on for the next 3 weeks after this one. $1,000 a day up for grabs. Plus, you're entered for a chance to win a one-night stay at Fantasy Springs. 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Your 5 o'clock hour keyword is moon. M-O-O-N. 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Good luck.

So Miranda Lambert was one of the co-producers on Ella Langley's latest album, Dandelion. And in a recent interview, she said, well, we didn't always see eye to eye when it came to working on those songs. She said, if we don't fight by the end of this, we probably didn't do it right. Although, as far as Choosing Texas goes, Lambert said that one all came together seamlessly. You know, you've got two creatives in the room. You're working on something together. I imagine there might be some disagreements about how something should sound, or maybe how something is worded in a song. I get all that. But in music, occasionally, magic happens and everything just goes smoothly. And in this case, it gave us the song Choosing Texas. I would say its performance on the Billboard chart shows that, yeah, it was meant to be. Just happened like that. And it's a huge hit. Number 2 this week on the Billboard Hot 100. I get the feeling it'll be back at number 1 at

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It's 98.5 The Bull. This is pretty cool. Alan Jackson's final concert, officially the highest grossing single concert in history. $34.72 million brought in one night. Tickets were about $600. That was the average price. More than 56,000 tickets were sold. Now, I'm not a betting man, but I'm going to bet that you probably weren't there. It's a bit of a trip to get out to Nashville, and $600 concert tickets. Well, hey, I wasn't there either, but that's all right. We still get to see the show. They're going to show it on NBC and on Peacock December 11th at 8 p.m. Yeah, get to watch it from the comfort of our own home. The drinks are cheaper. The line for the bathroom, it's a lot shorter, hopefully. And, well, you're not going to pay $600 to get in. Next best thing.

0: 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And of course, the chicken dance.
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A little Monday night foosball with 98.5 The Bowl. 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Or maybe Thursday night's more your bag. 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

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I don't know who told you that I'm the guy. 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
1: He's a ranch hand in a pinch, man. 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

Woke all alone one Sunday morning with this song stuck in my head. 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

all alone one Sunday morning with this song stuck in my head. And in that moment, something or someone spoke to me. 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And to get up and write it down. 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
9: Good morning. Hump day, middle of the week, October 7th, whatever you want to call it, we are here. And I can see it off in the distance there, well, besides that little sliver of a moon. I can see the weekend. Can't wait. Todd's show, Bull Country. Today we're celebrating chocolate-covered pretzels, people. Shove those in your mouth. And follow it up with a frap. And we're also celebrating pumpkin seeds. Apparently breakfast is whatever we can find at the bottom of a snack bag. 101, your high today. Extreme heat warning through 8 p.m. Friday night. Thank you, Mother Nature. I don't know why you hate us. 77 right now at the Palm Springs Airport. Who's ready for $1,000 in cash? Every single weekday, you have five chances to get in the running. First keywords this morning, 7:30 and 8:30. Need to go somewhere cool? Big Bear Oktoberfest, family four-pack of tickets. 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We're going to talk bull country nights, free lunch Friday. We got a lot on the schedule this morning. Happy Wednesday. 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

morning. 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

through, I think, Friday night, 8 o'clock. Lovely. 77 right now at the Palm Springs Airport. Need anything? 844-530-4985. Oh, by the way, so today, National, what is this? Pumpkin Seed Day. So my ex-wife, lovely woman, produced two beautiful kids for me. Thank you so much. And then divorced me. Listen, life happens. She would save these pumpkin seeds after we carved pumpkins, wash them, season them, then put them in the oven. And they were okay. I think she was a little more excited about it than the rest of us. She'd say, the pumpkin seeds are ready. I'm like, okay, are there cookies coming after this? Anyone? So here's my question. Do you do the same thing with pumpkin seeds? Or are pumpkin seeds supposed to go in the trash? Or you bury them in the ground and maybe pumpkins will start growing? Inquiring minds want to know. 844-530-4985.

498.5. Do you actually love them, or is this just tradition? What seasoning makes them good? Who does all the carving? And who disappears when it's cleanup time? I, by the way, love carving pumpkins. Now they've got all these fancy carving kits. I mean, they make it easy. We used to have to use, like, you know, a butter knife or a steak knife or, you know, a hatchet. Whatever you could find before they came out with these little thin blades, which are just amazing to carve pumpkins. What do you do with the seeds afterwards? 844-530-4985. I just want to know. I spent 24 years with this woman. I got a laundry list of things. I just want to know, is this normal? This is Bull Country.

Wanna talk to Todd? Call or text him. 844-530-4985. 844-530-4985. It's the Todd Show. 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The Bull.

them, then burned the entire batch. Now I buy a bag at the gas station. I've done that. I've burned them. Celeste in Palm Desert. My mom sends us home with a container every Halloween. I'm 43 and I still haven't told her. I don't like them. Reuben in Cat City. I love them, but my wife counts the seeds as her reward for carving. Apparently, I haven't earned any. 844-530-4985. What do you do with the pumpkin seeds after you carve the pumpkin? I just throw them away. Although now I should start planting them in the yard so I can have a pumpkin farm. This is Bull Country.

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0: 833-844-530-4. Can't even speak this morning. 4985. 844-530-4985. Phone number, text line to the Todd Show. 101 going to be the high today. Extreme heat warning through Friday night, 8 p.m. Almost 80 degrees at the Palm Springs Airport right now. National Pumpkin Seed Day, people. Act accordingly. We got 24 days till Halloween. I know, it's crazy, right? Are you dressing up? Are you carving pumpkins? What do you do with the seeds? My ex-wife used to clean them, season them, bake them, eat them. And she would also put like Worcestershire sauce, so it stunk. I did not like the smell. But you know, that's just me. Maybe you do it. I don't know. 844-530-4985. Christina in Indio Hills, I throw them away. I can't even carve the pumpkin. I'm allergic to the seeds. Thank you, Christina. Tanya in La Quinta, I tried cinnamon and sugar because somebody online said they taste like dessert. Somebody online lied. You can't believe anything you hear online or see online. Gavin in Desert Hot Springs, the seeds are great. Separating them from the pumpkin slime is where you lose me. Yeah, that is kind of gross. Although I do carve a really good pumpkin. Now that they've all got those carving kits, and they make it easy with those little tiny blades. Denise, Thousand Palms, my husband put so much seasoning on them, we're basically eating little ranch dressing shovels. Omar in Coachella. Good morning, Omar. Lime and chili powder. We make a big bowl and eat them while watching scary movies. Okay. I like the idea. I just not a pumpkin seed fan. Bridget Palm Springs, every year I save them with good intentions, and every year I find them in the refrigerator around Thanksgiving, and then they go in the trash. Scott in Beaumont, my dad always made them. I thought they were terrible, but I'd sit and eat them with him. That was our thing. Aww. Which reminds me, hey, if you got parents that are still alive, I don't care what your relationship is with them, call them and say you love them today. 844-530-4985. What'd you do with the pumpkin seeds? Also, keep that number handy. Coming up, Big Bear Oktoberfest, 4 packs of tickets, and Country Cash. 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

country birthdays, Wednesday, October 7th. All day is your birthday, people. And for some of you, apparently all month is your birthday, too. Are you one of those people? All right, so happy birthday to Susan in Palm Springs. I'm going to spare you what I might have done to her last name. Shante Radkin in Indio celebrating today. Ryan Mondell in DHS. Craig Podell in Palm Desert. And Laura Steele in Rancho Mirage. Oh, and Bianca, who works for our sister stations, the Eagle and U92. Happy birthday, Bianca. We love you. And Shante in Indio, we've got some love for you, too. Something sweet from Nothing Bundt Cakes, Highway 111 in Palm Desert, because everybody enjoys a little birthday cake on their birthday. Who else is celebrating? Louis Capaldi, 30 years old today. The Dodgers' Mookie Betts is 34. Bree Olson is 40. Twins' Sean and Aaron Ashmore, 47. Omar Miller is 48. Taylor Hicks hits the big 5-0. Radiohead's Tom York, 58. Tony Braxton, 59. And Simon Cowell, 67 years old today. Dang, Simon. And John Mellencamp, 75. And he probably wants us to get off his lawn, because that's what old people say. Get off my yard. Get off my lawn. And Oliver North is 83. Everybody, happy birthday from all of us here in

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I never quite land on the exact time. These songs don't time themselves, and that involves math. And Todd doesn't do math. But here's a number I do understand. $1,000. That could make a difference. Ready to grab your share of 20K? Your 7:30 keyword for Wednesday, October 7th is cash. How do you spell cash, Todd? 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C-A-S-H. 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

0: Lisa in Indio is on the phone. We're talking pumpkin seeds. It's National Pumpkin Seed Day.
1: Hi, good morning, Todd.
0: What do you do with the pumpkin seeds after you get them out of the slimy pumpkin?
1: My dad, he bakes them, and then he'll put some salt and butter on them, and we kind of eat them like that.
0: Ooh, salt and butter. See, yes. Butter makes everything better. My ex-wife right. used to put, like, Worcestershire sauce and some seasoning, and I'm just like, oh, I'm sorry.
1: I don't know about that, but the salt and butter makes it kind of like popcorn.
0: I do like me some popcorn. I could eat popcorn 24/7.
1: Yep, me too.
0: So you enjoyed the pumpkin seeds?
1: I do.
0: All right, so now I'm going to ask it. This is a boy asking the question, so, you know, don't laugh. if I put pumpkin seeds in the ground, will pumpkins grow, or are there different seeds for that?
1: I have no idea.
0: I'm just curious. Maybe someone else can answer that question.
1: We got to Google it.
0: You're so funny. Alyssa and Indio, thank you so much. We love you.
1: Love you, Todd.
0: Have a great day.
1: You too, thanks.
0: My pleasure. Hey, coming up, who's ready for Big Bear Oktoberfest? I'll have those free tickets before 8:10. This is Bull Country.

Bull Country. Welcome to Wednesday, October 7th. 101 going to be the high today. I think 100 was supposed to be the high yesterday, but for some reason, I think I saw 108 or 109. Yeah, it's been ridiculously warm. I don't know about you, but I'm done with these triple digits. Extreme heat warning through 8 p.m. Friday night. Just throw that out there for you. Today, National Pumpkin Seed Day. It's National Coffee with a Cop Day. Really? I would think donuts would be more appropriate. Today's also National Walk and Roll to School Day. How did your kids get to school today? Or maybe they're on their way now. Did you walk? Did you ride your bike? Did you take the bus? Or did you have a parent drop you off three blocks away because you didn't want anybody to see you getting out of mom and dad's car? It is also National Chocolate-Covered Pretzel Day. I can get in front of that. And National Inner Beauty Day. Oh, inner beauty. I think most of us have inner beauty. Not everyone has a face for radio, but I do. If you need anything this morning, 844-530-4985. This is Bull Country. Happy Hump Day.

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1: Good morning.
0: What is your name?
1: Good morning. This is Eileen.
0: Good morning, Eileen. Eileen.
1: How are you?
0: Eileen.
1: Yeah, I sing it.
0: Eileen, where do you live here in the Coachella Valley?
1: I live in Indio.
0: Okay, have you ever been to Big Bear?
1: I got married in Big Bear.
0: Did you really?
1: I did.
0: Wow.
1: I did. Yep, at the hitching post.
0: Well, I guess if you're getting hitched, you might as well go to the hitching post.
1: Why not?
0: That is hilarious.
1: Yeah. 40 years ago.
0: Seems just like yesterday. Well, get ready because you're going back to Big Bear.
1: Yeah!
0: Oktoberfest!
1: Woo!
0: German brewed beers and, of course, all the German brats, strudel, and pretzels that you can devour, okay?
1: Oh, yay. Yay, yay. Oh, yay.
0: Oh, yay.
1: Yay, yay.
0: As we all try to do our best German accents, which I think we're all bombing over here. But listen, it's all good.
1: Oh, we're getting bombed. What are you talking
0: Big
1: about?
0: Big Bear Lake Oktoberfest. I like the way Eileen thinks.
1: Oh, yeah, I can't wait. It's going to be so much fun.
0: Let us know what country you live in.
1: I live in Bull Country.

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The keyword for 830 this morning is life. 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Life. You'll get a text saying you're in the running for $1,000 in cash. Thanks to Fantasy Springs Resort Casino, who's also throwing in a one-night stay and dinner for two at the Bistro. 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

0: Forecasted high today, 101. We are under an extreme heat warning through 8 p.m. Friday night. We're already at 80 plus at the airport in Palm Springs. I'm already thinking about the weekend, so you might as well think about Friday too. Free lunch Friday. 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

Good morning, Coachella Valley. I'm On Air Mayor, and you are listening to 98.5 The Bull. On this day in country music history, October 7th, we celebrate the birth of one of the genre's truest pioneers, Uncle Dave Makin, born in 1870. He is known as the Dixie Dewdrop. Makin was a banjo player, a singer, and entertainer who became one of the earliest members of the Grand Ole Opry. He helped lay the groundwork for the country music we know and love today. Pretty amazing to think that the sounds he helped create are still inspiring artists more than 150 years later. What a legacy. This is Bull Country.

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3: If you are an employee, what are the 3 things you should know about sexual harassment? 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So, number 3, report the harassment. Not just with a comment to someone, but report it to a supervisor and see that the report is followed with something in writing. 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

love story alert. Tim McGraw and Faith Hill are celebrating 30 years of marriage today. 30 years. The couple tied the knot back in 1996 after meeting while both were rising stars in country music. And honestly, their love story has been one for the books. Three daughters, countless red carpets, hit songs, actually hit after hit, and plenty of time together on the road. They've also shared the stage for some unforgettable duets, proving they can harmonize both beautifully professionally and personally. 30 years of marriage in the spotlight is no small feat. So today, we're raising a champagne glass, or maybe a Diet Coke in my case, to Tim and Faith. Happy 30-year anniversary to one of country music's favorite couples. This is Bull Country.

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If you think college life is just for students, professors, and overpriced coffee, think again. UC Riverside has some four-legged students roaming the campus. That's right, wild donkeys. A few donkeys have apparently decided that the University of California, Riverside is a pretty great place to hang out. They've been spotted wandering around the campus, including near the residence halls, and they've become an unexpected attraction for students. And honestly, I love this. Imagine walking out of your dorm room with your backpack, your coffee, and your existential crisis, and there's a donkey standing there like, yeah, I'm struggling with my major too. Only in Southern California. Apparently, these donkeys have officially enrolled in the School of Hard Knocks and Unlimited Grass. This is Bull Country.

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Miranda Lambert is giving us a little peek into how she stays in such great shape. And I love this because apparently she hates cardio just as much as the rest of us do. Miranda says she works out to keep her voice and stamina strong, especially for performing. Her routine includes long walks, Pilates, strength training, horseback riding, and even a home tonal gym. And she's honest about the fact that cardio is not her favorite. Honestly, Miranda, same. If walking counts, we're crushing it. If running's required, suddenly we have a scheduling conflict. The goal isn't perfection. It's feeling strong enough to do what you love. And that is a workout philosophy I can really get behind. For more fun stories like these, follow us at 98.5 The Bull.

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So I just stepped out of an hour-long meeting, and I come back and check my phone, and I have not one but two messages from both daughters, Haley and Hannah. And guess what they're telling me? Today is National Transfer Your Money to Your Daughter Day. That's right, October 6th. It is a thing, you guys, giving daughters everywhere the perfect excuse to ask for a little financial help. No special occasion needed. Apparently, the calendar says it's time to send that money. So I suppose I'll get a couple Venmo requests here in a bit. I think that is a riot. What do you guys think? Should I transfer some money? 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

The Coachella Valley is basically saying, fall? Never heard of her. We're looking at highs around 107 today through Thursday with another 100-plus degree day on Friday. And yes, we are under an extreme heat warning through Friday evening. But good news, hang in there, desert friends, because this weather whiplash is coming. By Saturday, we drop into the upper 90s, around 90 on Sunday, and then the low 80s by Monday. Heck, that's practically sweater weather for us. This is Bull Country.

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Are you ready for another Firebirds game? This Friday, the puck drops at 7, and I hope to see you there. Come up and visit me on the West Deck. And seriously, thank you for all of your support as I have stepped into this new role as the Firebirds hype girl. I was terrified, if I'm being completely honest, last Friday, but all of your encouragement, my listeners, you helped me get through it, and the night went very smoothly. Now, I'm ready to take on this season, thanks to you. Let's cheer these guys on and watch them fight their way all the way through the playoffs. Let's go, Firebirds. This is Bull Country.

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I just realized why I love all things Tennessee. I read this story about a fourth grader getting mocked on College Colors Day. He wore the University of Tennessee's t-shirt, but his family didn't have enough money for official merch. So he made his own. He took an orange t-shirt and he pinned a paper of UT where he had drawn the design and the letters. Well, other kids at school made fun of him, bullied him, in fact. The teacher, his teacher, was so mad about it. She went to the University of Tennessee. Guess what happened next? The University of Tennessee made a mock-up shirt, ended up selling 50,000 pre-orders, and with the proceeds from the shirt that he now designed, they gifted him with a four-year scholarship, including books, dorms, and all fees. If that's not a feel-good Tennessee story, I don't know what is. And if you're listening and you ever see bullying, please take a stand. No child deserves that. This is Bull Country.

Morgan Wallen made a pretty interesting decision when it came to the Grammys. Despite having one of the biggest albums in country music history, Morgan and his team chose not to submit I'm the Problem or any of the album singles for Grammy consideration. And this wasn't because he wasn't eligible. He simply opted out. The album was a massive commercial success, but Morgan has never explained publicly why he decided to skip the Grammys. So while you'll hear Morgan Wallen all over country radio, you won't see I'm the Problem competing for a Grammy. Sometimes you just have to wonder what exactly is happening behind the scenes in Nashville. This is Bull Country.

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0: Tell us about it.
1: If someone's having a difficult time and needs assistance in paying a past due water bill, they can contact the water district and they can receive a $150 credit on their water bill once in a 12-month period. 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
0: $150, and this is not a loan, is it?
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0: Thank you, Lorraine. 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

Lainey Wilson and John Mayer just teamed up for that new song called Phone Keys Wallet, and now it got me thinking. So I have a question for you. If you could pick any two artists to collaborate, alive or not, who would you put together? And what would you call that song? I think I'd go a little unexpected, like Dolly Parton and Chris Stapleton, my two faves. And I'm going to call this song Bless Your Little Heart. Come on, tell me that wouldn't be a hit. So who would you pair up? And most importantly, what would you call that song? Text us, 844-530-4985. This is Bull Country.

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You know what I absolutely love about Dolly Parton? Her imagination library just keeps growing. The program has now sent more than 3.5 million free books to kids every single month. And it has gifted more than 325 million books since it began. And some of the books these kids are getting are just fantastic, including one called Llamas with Lemonade. I mean, Dolly knows her audience, right? There's also The Biggest Dog in the book, and my personal favorite title, A Unicorn, A Dinosaur, and A Shark Were Riding a Bicycle. I don't know what happens in that book, but I absolutely need to read it. That's Dolly. Even after she's gone, she's still putting books in kids' hands and imagination in their heads. This is Bull Country.

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You know what's so special about being a radio person and you, the listener? We may have never met, but somehow I feel like we know each other deeply. You know when we're having a great day. We know when we're struggling. We know when we're running late, when we're celebrating, and sometimes probably more than we ever wanted to know about each other. You invite us into your car, your kitchen, your office, your workout, your morning coffee, and before long, we become part of your routine and you become part of ours. And the coolest part? Your texts, your stories, your jokes, and definitely your encouragement. That's what makes this job so much more than just talking into a microphone for me. So from behind this microphone to wherever you're listening, thank you so much for letting me be part of your day. And yes, I really do notice when you're not there. This is Bull Country

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It's 98.5 The Bull. Good afternoon. I'm Mazingo. If you are getting ready to get out of the office for the day, at least the next couple hours or so, keep this in mind. If your daily commute takes you down the 10 westbound in Indio, that has been closed down over by Dillon since about 9:45 this morning. Last I checked, it was still closed. There was a truck overturned and traffic was backed up all the way back to Cottonwood Springs Road. So about 10 miles of backup on the 10 westbound at Dillon Road. First responders have been directing traffic through the city of Indio. If you normally take the 10 westbound through Indio on your way home, double check that GPS before you hit the road. It's possible that by the time you leave, it'll be cleared up, but just know before you go, there was an accident out there earlier today. The 10 westbound at Dillon has been shut down. It's possible it still will be by the time you get on the road. So be good to

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Ella Langley planning a big Halloween show. How's she going to dress up? Well, it's not just her. She wants a theme. I think the whole band is going to be dressed up. She's whittled it down to two different choices. It's either going to be Wizard of Oz themed or Toy Story themed. Which would you go with? You can watch her decision-making process unfold right now on our Instagram story at 98.5 The Bull. If I were choosing, I would go with Toy Story. It was a bigger part of my childhood. It's a little more modern. Plus, I just, you know, want to see somebody dressed up as Buzz Lightyear and Woody. Maybe Slinky Dog, the dinosaur. It'd be pretty funny. Then again, you know, you could have the Cowardly Lion on stage.

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1: Painted red, the stripe was white, it was 18 feet from the bow to the stern light. Second hand from a dealer in Atlanta,

The opening act for the brand new venue Truth in Nashville. It was a sold-out show. She was backed by a 12-piece string section. And if I was a bet man, I would throw some money down and say, you probably weren't there. Well, frankly, neither was I. Getting to Nashville is a little difficult on short notice. But hey, you can watch it tonight, 6 p.m. Pacific time on Amazon Prime Video, Amazon Music, and Twitch. This was recorded back on October 1st. It was a sold-out show, only 4,400 seats. She was the first artist in the building.

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It's 98.5 The Bull. Tucker Wetmore recently asked about his rumored relationship with Ella Langley. Now, People Magazine says they've confirmed it. These two are totally dating. So, Tucker Wetmore, he let us in on it, right? He gave us the lowdown. He gave us a confirmation. In fact, he did not. He just said, next question, please. Respect, Tucker Wetmore. You don't want to talk to the media about your relationship or lack thereof. I don't know. You don't have to. I like that somebody's playing it close to the vest for once. It's different. It's refreshing. Ella Langley, Tucker Wetmore, do your thing.

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Not here. 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

Did Ella Langley legally change her name to Lainey Hodges? Well, it's possible. A post on Instagram from Taste of Country showing a couple different place cards on a table. One reads Duck Hodges, the other reads Lainey Hodges. Dig into all the details now on our Instagram story at 98.5 The Bull. What do you think? I mean, obviously she'll keep the stage name, Lainey Wilson. That's how she's known. But I imagine she probably has changed her name behind the scenes. She strikes me as a bit of a traditional gal. You think she did it? You think that was just kind of having a little fun with the place cards? I don't know. 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

98.5 The Bull, the Coachella Valley Firebirds kicking off the season last Friday at Acrisure Arena. They lost that game, unfortunately, but it was a good one. It was 6-5 in the end. It went into OT. The Ontario Reign just scoring that goal just a few seconds into that first overtime. But the Firebirds came back the next night, and they walloped the Reign 6-2 on their home ice out in Ontario. Yanni Newman, Player of the Week for the AHL. He scored 2 goals on Friday night and a hat trick on Saturday. 5 goals in 2 games. It's put him at the top of the league's early scoring, and he is the Player of the Week for the AHL. That is the whole league, all the teams. Congratulations to Yanni. Good job out there on the ice. Had a lot of fun at that game Friday. Can't wait to get back.

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The craziness involving Dolly Parton's estate continues. It's 98.5 The Bull. The legal battle getting messy. The country singer's nephew and former head of security, Brian Seaver, he's the guy that got fired. He's the guy that sent those crazy text messages about being a killer and selling weapons and arms to like foreign nations. And it's all very strange. Anyway, the news story is he's using barbed wire and a no trespassing sign to avoid being served with a lawsuit. Court documents say three attempts were made to serve him the papers. Dolly's estate suing Seaver, accusing him of making threats and trying to extort money from the estate after he was fired from his security job. I imagine all of this would make Dolly very, very sad. Money can tear families apart. I've seen it happen in my own family's life. It's an awful thing. Never understood how people can turn so nasty over money, but it looks like that's what's going on with the estate.

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don't get off this bowl early. 98 Minute Bull Ride. Sorry, no refunds. 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